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spontaneous this week, you could hop over to the Netherlands and see Bono's son, Elijah Hewson, in his band called Inhaler. They're really good, and he sounds like his dad. Anyway, that's an idea. Hop over there. U2 also working on a new album, and that'll be out late September, early October, we hear. U2 right now on The Night Shift.

$500 would be nice. I'm tired of all my clothing. 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

Experts tell us between 120 and 140 beats per minute. That's pretty good for working out. We'll burn an extra calorie. This one is 115, so you don't have to run so fast right now. Chill. Michael Jackson. Rock with you on the night shift.

0: Lubbock Top Plains weather forecast on this Monday evening as temperatures are dropping into the lower 60s, a 10% chance for thundershowers, but they won't last long. And then on Tuesday, the temperature at 92 degrees, a quick warm-up on the way for the South Plains, and that's going to be even hotter by Wednesday with highs near 105 degrees. The weather is brought to you by Sonic and the Sonic Refresher from the KMAX Storm Team. I'm meteorologist Ron Roberts.
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0: excited for the new Toy Story movie coming out. The first one came out in 1995.
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0: Maybe a little after the Aquanet, but Toy Story 5 came out, comes out this weekend. Toy Story 1 came out in 1995. Joan Cusack is in that movie, and she stepped away from Hollywood in about 2015, moved to Chicago just to live a quiet life and be a normal person and raise a family and enjoy the L and all the stuff about Chicago. Lou Malnati's, love that too. But Joan Cusack has been loving her time in Chicago. But back in Toy Story 5 this coming Friday. So yeah, it started in the 90s. Toy Story, it's back again, and all good things come back around. Night Shift Nostalgia, every weeknight at 8:20.

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1: Lubbock Top Plains weather forecast on this Monday evening as temperatures are dropping into the lower 60s, a 10% chance for thundershowers, but they won't last long. And then on Tuesday, the temperature at 92 degrees, a quick warm-up on the way for the South Plains, and that's going to be even hotter by Wednesday with highs near 105 degrees. The weather is brought to you by Sonic and the Sonic Refresher. From the KMAX Storm Team, I'm meteorologist Ron Roberts.
0: We've got great music. You're welcome. Awesome 98, Lubbock's greatest hits of the 80s, 90s, and more.

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weekend. Pretty much any reason to get to a sports bar and eat wings, I'm there. World Cup is on for a month. Built-in reason to go eat nachos. This will be fun. The next match for the U.S. will be on Friday against Australia.

If you pay $79, you can get your name on the Jumbotron at a World Cup match. It'll say, hey, John Smith, welcome to the match. That's what you get for $79. But it would be a conversation starter, right? Maybe likes on social media. 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

I bet there are certain artists that everything they release, you buy, right? 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Maybe Wynonna Judd, Pearl Jam. I've got diverse tastes. 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She's got a new album coming.

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1: Lubbock Top Plains weather forecast on this Monday evening as temperatures are dropping into the lower 60s, a 10% chance for thundershowers, but they won't last long. And then on Tuesday, the temperature at 92 degrees, a quick warm-up on the way for the South Plains, and that's going to be even hotter by Wednesday with highs near 105 degrees. The weather is brought to you by Sonic and the Sonic Refresher from the KMAX Storm Team. I'm meteorologist Ron Roberts.
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1: Lubbock Top Plains weather forecast on this Monday evening as temperatures are dropping into the lower 60s, a 10% chance for thundershowers, but they won't last long. And then on Tuesday, the temperature at 92 degrees.

0: Quick warm-up on the way for the South Plains, and that's going to be even hotter by Wednesday with highs near 105 degrees. The weather is brought to you by Sonic and the Sonic Refresher from the K-Max Storm Team and meteorologist Ron Roberts.
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I almost said six, seven. 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Van Halen, jump.

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4: 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James Raby in the morning. 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Lubbock's greatest hits of the 80s and 90s.
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One of those was Daniel K. Inouye Airport in Hawaii. Yeah, Hawaii is not stressful. Anyway, Dallas-Fort Worth, Houston, Salt Lake City, the least stressful airports. Hopefully get to travel. 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
4: Lubbock South Plains weather forecast on this Monday evening as temperatures are dropping into the lower 60s, a 10% chance for thundershowers, but they won't last long. And then on Tuesday, the temperature at 92 degrees, a quick warm-up on the way for the South Plains, and that's going to be even hotter by Wednesday with highs near 105 degrees. The weather is brought to you by Sonic and the Sonic Refresher from the KMAX Storm Team. I'm meteorologist Ron Roberts.
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2: Lubbock Top Plains weather forecast on this Monday evening as temperatures are dropping into the lower 60s, a 10% chance for thundershowers, but they won't last long. And then on Tuesday, the temperature at 92 degrees, a quick warm-up on the way for the South Plains, and that's going to be even hotter by Wednesday with highs near 105 degrees. The weather is brought to you by Sonic and the Sonic Refresher. From the KMAX Storm Team, I'm meteorologist Ron Roberts.

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2: 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Awesome 98. 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

0: Lubbock Top Plains weather forecast on this Monday evening as temperatures are dropping into the lower 60s, a 10% chance for thundershowers, but they won't last long. And then on Tuesday, the temperature at 92 degrees, a quick warm-up on the way for the South Plains, and that's going to be even hotter by Wednesday, with highs near 105 degrees. The weather is brought to you by Sonic and the Sonic Refresher. From the K-Max Storm Team, I'm meteorologist Ron Roberts.
1: 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Awesome 98. Lubbock's greatest hits of the 80s, 90s, and more.

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0: Lubbock Top Plains weather forecast on this Monday evening as temperatures are dropping into the lower 60s, a 10% chance for thundershowers, but they won't last long. And then on Tuesday, the temperature at 92 degrees, a quick warm-up on the way for the South Plains, and that's going to be even hotter by Wednesday, with highs near 105 degrees. The weather is brought to you by Sonic and the Sonic Refresher. From the KMAX Storm Team, I'm meteorologist Ron Roberts.
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stole more than 200 Lego sets. And somehow the most painful part still might not be stepping on them barefoot. Good morning. It's James Raby in the morning. Catch the Raby Shot coming up in two songs.

0: enforcement tore down their criminal organization brick by perfidious brick.
1: You won't believe today's rabies shots.
0: I want to thank Texas for giving us today's dough head in the news. Rabies shots are my little attempt at humor with dough heads. You know, people that are less than smart, like in Tarrant County, where 28-year-old Winston Lowe got 45 years in prison. Because authorities say he was part of a major retail theft operation involving more than $300,000 in stolen merchandise. The big item was Lego sets. And you're saying, wait, you mean sets of waffles? Those kind of Legos? No. More than 200 Lego sets were stolen during a spree across North Texas and OKLAHOMA, Oklahoma. Police say the guy was arrested after a Target theft in Texas, and investigators later tied him to stolen coffee makers, vacuums, PlayStation controllers, and just piles of Lego products. They convicted him on June 4th, and he also got a $10,000 fine. More than 200 Lego sets were stolen. And I just got to say, you know, you got the coffee makers, you got the vacuums, you got the PlayStation controllers. Okay, those, I can see those laying around the house and not really being a big problem. But you got a ton of Lego bricks laying around? Anyway, maybe he was just trying to put on my sunglasses, put his life together. Favorite headline of the day is about a woman herding goats in two songs.
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1: I think that's one of the funniest mistakes I've made ever coming up just a few songs ago. Favorite headline of the day, Texas woman accused of herding goats through Walmart while drinking a margarita from a jug. That's fantastic. Heaven forbid a woman has hobbies. By the way, every grad speech is the same, and I have created a Mad Lib for you. So you can do your own speeches in about three songs.
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0: make a bingo card too to hand out to make sure you match all the sayings. Thank you to family, friends, and teachers for being here. I didn't know what to say at first for the speech, but after coffee, crying, chat GPT, I decided to speak from the heart. Class of 20XX, we did it. Awkward hand motions. I realized that if we can overcome local or national disaster, Mr. Booger Flickers, AP class, etc., we can overcome anything. Why, I remember when I had to insert personal story that is unrelatable, and that taught me the value of hard work, and we have worked hard to value that hard work and get here. So remember, mascot, this isn't the end, but the beginning. And the crowd will go wild. Also, because it's so short. What should be in graduation speeches? I know you have a lot to do this morning, so please, when you get a chance, open our app, hit chat, and share your thoughts about what should be in graduation speeches. Just maybe one or two sentences or something. And then listen around 8:15 when we're going to get back into it.
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0: in the 680, Alan in Abilene, and out of the 218, I want to thank Becky for giving me all of these today. The top ways FIFA players can stay cool. Sub in a guy named Chili. Doesn't matter if he can play. Vibes matter. Replace yellow cards with Dairy Queen gift cards. Oh, yeah. Well, I will suddenly join the team then. For a Blizzard, of course. I once knew a place. Maybe you did too, that didn't have blizzards because they got in trouble for calling them that. It was instead bad winter storms. Move every match to a Costco walk-in cooler. Amen. Have the referees missed players like produce at the grocery store. Another way to keep cool, the FIFA players cool, FIFA players cool. Mandatory halftime orange slices, frozen solid. Players flop near the sideline so trainers can fan them with giant novelty checks. Have you seen what they're getting paid? And what people are paying to park? Oh, don't even get me started. And the best way FIFA players can stay cool? Put one mom from every team on the bench yelling, "You need to drink water before you're thirsty, you know." What happens when you go see a Beatles tribute band and you think they're lousy, but everyone else loves it? I'll tell you, coming up in two songs.
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0: was a Lions Club fundraiser. They had a Beatles tribute band in, and they played about an hour and a half long show, and then we're done. And I was ready to leave at what I call halftime, you know, intermission, because I just didn't think they were very good. I was like, eh, they don't really sing very well. They don't really play very well. They're not really having much energy on stage, etc. But you know what? The crowd absolutely loved them. Everyone else in the place was having a raucous good time. And that just proves, I'll tell you what that means. It proves that Duke Ellington years ago was right when he said, if it sounds good, it is good. Just because I didn't like it doesn't mean it's not good. Everyone else there loved it.
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0: There's no reason to say it when the sound of chrome, steel, and a legendary V-twin says it for you. There's no reason to draw attention to yourself when you're atop a motorcycle known for making a statement. There's no need to demand respect when respect is granted every time you twist the throttle. There's only one way to be seen on a Harley-Davidson motorcycle. The genuine article. 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Come in today and meet face-to-face with the ride of your life. Wild West Harley-Davidson, 5702 58th Street in Lubbock.
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4: The Lubbock South Plains weather forecast is temperatures this afternoon are reaching for a high temperature near 92 degrees under a partly cloudy sky from the Lubbock South Plains area. Temperatures will drop into the middle upper 60s and high temperatures, almost 70 degrees actually. High temperatures by Wednesday, though, near 105 degrees. Weather brought to you by Sonic and the Sonic Refresher. Weather KMAX Storm Team Meteorologist Ron Roberts.
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one of the many reasons I am thrilled, and you should be too, not to be super famous. Coming up in, give me two songs. And it involves Mariska Hargitay. This is James Raby in the Morning.

I love that song. Good morning, it's James Raby in the morning, and I just saw a headline that made me thankful, and I think you should be too, that we're not super famous. Swifties note that Mariska Hargitay's schedule is suspiciously open on July 3rd. What? I know everyone is talking about how Taylor Swift is getting married. Well, maybe not everyone. You and I haven't yet. But the Law and Order star,

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I got a way to do it. Hi, it's James Raby in the morning. Listen to Landon King this afternoon because he's got all kinds of fun facts you can use as conversation starters here on Awesome 98. Daily

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speeches include, you got to go watch that graduation. You should like to hear something different for once, right? So go ahead, chat on our app. Around 8:15, we are going to start talking about the things that should be in graduation speeches.

0: about you, but it feels like every single graduation speech is the same. In fact, I put together a Mad Lib that might help you. Thank you, family and friends and teachers, for being here. I didn't know what to say at first for this speech, but after coffee, crying, chat GPT, I decided to speak from the heart. Class of 20XX, we did it! Awkward hand motions. Hey. I realized that if we can overcome local or national disaster, Mr. Booger Flickers AP class, we can overcome anything. Remember when I had to insert personal story that's completely unrelatable? And that taught me the value of hard work. And we have worked hard to get here. So remember, mascot, this isn't the end, but the beginning. That's what every single one is. But what should every grad speech be? What should it include that it rarely does? Like, you know, remember the one that was like, wear sunscreen? That was pretty solid, right? That Baz Luhrmann deal was absolutely on point. In two songs, I'll start talking about your submissions on our app.
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0: What should be in graduation speeches? Matt in the 806 says they should say your first job does not have to be your forever job. It's okay to start somewhere and figure it out as you go. I wish someone had told me that. My brother Carl was trying to tell my nephew Mike this forever. And then I kind of casually had a conversation with my nephew Mike. And he's like, so I don't have to do the same thing forever? No. And my brother's like, I've been telling you that for years! More of your ideas about what should be in graduation speeches coming up in three songs.
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1: Public South Plains weather forecast is temperatures this afternoon are reaching for a high temperature near 92 degrees under a partly cloudy sky from the Lubbock South Plains area. Temperatures will drop into the middle upper 60s and high temperatures, almost 70 degrees actually. High temperatures by Wednesday, though, near 105 degrees. 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Weather KMAX Storm Team Meteorologist Ron Roberts.

should be in grad speeches. Angela absolutely nails it here. Good morning. It's James Raby in the morning. And Angela says, and from the 701, learn how to apologize without adding the word but. You'll save friendships, jobs, and maybe even a marriage. Apologizing is easy. You say you're sorry and then you shut up. You don't try to explain why you did it because then you think there's actually an excuse or a reason for it that justifies it and that nullifies the apology. Just say you're sorry. Don't say, I'm sorry you felt that way. Just say, you're sorry. I won't do it again. Shut up. Trevor in the 509, your phone is not a diary. Do not post your breakdown, your average plan, your workplace drama, or your dating life in real time. Denise says, every single speech should include be nice to the office person, the custodian, the receptionist, the lunch lady, the people that don't get a lot of recognition because they know so much that can help you. Or they could let you learn the hard way. Smart. Marcus in the 337, learn how money works before money shows up. A lot of schools do. They have credit card interest rate and insurance, rent, all that stuff taught in classes. And sometimes it takes real life to learn it. But if you really pay attention in those classes, it can make a huge difference. Jamie in the 218, I'd tell them you do not need to have your whole life figured out at 18. Most adults are still updating the plan. Absolutely. They should say, says Heather in the 680, your

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0: 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Making sense of this crazy world. The ray of hope every day. James Raby in the morning. Awesome 98. Lubbock's greatest hits of the 80s and 90s.
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12: There's no reason to say it when the sound of chrome, steel, and a legendary V-twin says it for you. 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There's only one way to be seen on a Harley-Davidson motorcycle, the genuine article. 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Wild West Harley-Davidson, 5702 58th Street in Lubbock.

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1: There's no reason to say it when the sound of chrome, steel, and a legendary V-twin says it for you. There's no reason to draw attention to yourself when you're atop a motorcycle known for making a statement. There's no need to demand respect when respect is granted every time you twist the throttle. There's only one way to be seen on a Harley-Davidson motorcycle, the genuine article. Let the world know you've made it without ever saying a word. Come in today and meet face-to-face with the ride of your life. Wild West Harley-Davidson, 5702 58th Street in Lubbock.

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Wake Up with Rabies Shots every morning at 6:15 on Awesome 98. 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
1: Not every graduating senior understands that you don't have to do the same thing for the rest of your life. 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
1: South Plains weather forecast is temperatures this afternoon are reaching for a high temperature near 92 degrees under a partly cloudy sky from the Lubbock South Plains area. Temperatures will drop into the middle upper 60s and high temperatures almost 70 degrees actually. High temperatures by Wednesday though near 105 degrees. Weather brought to you by Sonic and the Sonic Refresher. Weather KMAX Storm Team and meteorologist Ron Roberts.
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1: 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Yay. 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
3: Public South Plains weather forecast is temperatures this afternoon are reaching for a high temperature near 92 degrees under a partly cloudy sky from the Lubbock South Plains area. Temperatures will drop into the middle upper 60s and high temperatures, almost 70 degrees actually. High temperatures by Wednesday, though, near 105 degrees. Weather brought to you by Sonic and the Sonic Refresher. Weather KMAX Storm Team and meteorologist Ron Roberts.
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5: Yes, happy Tuesday, everybody. Landon King, so glad to be along with you. And the big question I have for you today, are pickles the pumpkin spice of summer? It's possible. Lots of pickle recipes being spread around. We'll talk

We'll talk more about that. Also, more of Landon's random facts. We'll get a weather update. Looks like we're in for some heat before possible rains this weekend. Also, Elton John, Bobby Brown, one from Coldplay. And for my sister, Amy, here's Madonna on Awesome 98.

Lubbock's greatest hits of the 80s, 90s, and more. We're Awesome 98, Coldplay in Yellow for your Tuesday work day. Hey everybody, Landon King with you. And would you like to have your job recognized? 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So go do it

0: Lubbock's greatest hits of the 80s, 90s, and more. We're Awesome 98, and speaking of the more, the 70s Foreigner in Cold as Ice there. 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And by the way, head to awesome98.com. You can read more about this, too, because move over, Pumpkin Spice. There's a new seasonal obsession in town, and it's super sour. That's right. People are going pickle crazy this summer for some reason, and you can now find pickle-flavored popcorn, pretzels, protein bars, hummus, even frozen pizza. Smoothie King even teamed up with Grillo's Pickles to create a pickle smoothie. Now, it's gotten so intense that a food trend forecaster said that pickles have become, quote, the main character. Apparently, Gen Z is craving food that bites back, so they say. Now, I can tell you there's a big thing going on now about Kool-Aid pickles. Now, I love Kool-Aid. Love it. I love pickles, and I tried a Kool-Aid pickle, and I nearly puked. So pickles are not the pumpkin spice of summer for me because, you know, Kool-Aid pickles almost made me gag, and pumpkin spice is nasty.
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Lubbock's greatest hits of the 80s, 90s, and more. We're Awesome 98, the Beastie Boys from their landmark legendary album, License to Ill and Fight for Your Right to Party. And of course, the boys there telling you what they have the right to do. Now, Gloria Gaynor for the ladies and the ultimate girl power anthem. Enjoy.

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2: 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That dog does not want to be petted.

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0: area. Temperatures will drop into the middle upper 60s and high temperatures, almost 70 degrees actually. High temperatures by Wednesday, though, near 105 degrees. Weather brought to you by Sonic and the Sonic Refresher. Weather K-Max Storm Team and meteorologist Ron Roberts.
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14: 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Did you have tacos for lunch? 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Actually, I was going to have something completely different for lunch, but I couldn't because the business was closed. One of my favorite restaurants.

restaurants in town. I'll have that news coming up for you here in just a little bit in this week's Fat Guy News. Also, more of Landon's Random Facts brought to you by Wild West Harley-Davidson. We'll get a weather update about this hot forecast. We're going to hear from Rick Astley, Fleetwood Mac in a bit, and you too now.

Rock's greatest hits of the 80s, 90s, and more. We're Awesome 98, Fleetwood Mac from their album Rumors, the 70s, and Go Your Own Way. Everybody, it's time now for another edition of Landon's Random Facts, brought to you by Wild West Harley-Davidson, like this one. Leonardo DiCaprio's first on-screen kiss was with a man. It was in the movie Total Eclipse in 1995, and the actor he kissed was David Thewlis, the guy who played Professor Lupin in the Harry Potter movies.

Lubbock's greatest hits of the 80s, 90s, and more. We're Awesome 98 with the lovely Natalie Imbruglia and Torn. Everybody, my name is Landon King, and on the way, Fat Guy News, because it's Taco Tuesday, but I didn't want tacos today. I wanted to go to one of my all-time favorite restaurants, and they were closed. Why? Why?

greatest hits of the 80s, 90s, and more. We're Awesome 98, Naked Eyes, and always something there to remind me for your Tuesday workday. Hey, everybody, Landon King, glad to be with you. And by the way, very quickly, a little bit of fat guy news.

Taco Tuesday, but I wasn't in the mood for tacos today, so I decided to go to one of my favorite restaurants, literally of all time, the great soul food, the wonderful people. So I hopped in the car and headed right over there to 34th across from Coronado High School to go see Dorothy and the gang at Doc's. And I pulled up and I thought, well, there's nobody in the parking lot. That's weird. And then I saw the note on the door. They're closed.

closed. That's right. But apparently, luckily, only for a brief time. That's right. They're closed. I noticed they said that they're closed from the, I guess it was the 15th through the 22nd. They're closed all week, just this week, for Juneteenth and for Father's Day on Sunday. And, of course, they're not open on Mondays anyway. So they'll reopen on the 22nd. So just so you know, all you fine folks out there who love docks like I do, they're not closed permanently or anything. They're just basically taking a bit of a vacation, which I could understand is much needed with all of the businesses that they have here in Lubbock. So anyway, Dorothy, I was very disappointed that I couldn't have my collard greens and my pot roast today for lunch. But it's quite all right, because I know that you'll be back next week and I'll only want it more then. And by the way, don't forget, if you want to get half off at Doc's, just go to Half Off in the Hub at awesome98.com. And that's that.

0: by the way, don't forget, if you want to get half off it, Doc, just go to Half Off in the Hub at awesome98.com, and that's that news.
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Lubbock's greatest hits of the 80s, 90s, and more. We're Awesome 98 with Tears for Fears there. Hey, everybody, Landon King with you. And don't forget, if you want to be our next Workplace of the Week, like Scott and Dickie, just go to awesome98.com, click Workplace of the Week, and you can win a catered lunch for your whole office.

Isn't it ironic? Don't you think? A little too ironic. And yeah, I really do think.

Lubbock's greatest hits of the 80s, 90s, and more. We're Awesome 98 from her great album, Jagged Little Pill, Alanis Morissette and Ironic. Everybody, Landon King, glad to be along with you. And by the way, I saw this in the news. A Florida man was busted with 34 open cans of White Claw in his car during a traffic stop. Even more shocking, it wasn't Tiger Woods.

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16: Yes, it is. Indeed, it's showtime. Hey, everybody, Landon King. Glad to be along with you into your 4 o'clock hour coming up. Really, actually, sad news. A B-52 crashed shortly after takeoff. Killed everyone on board. This all happened at Edwards Air Force Base in California's Mojave Desert. We'll talk more about that, plus some people from the military. I've got some clips from them talking about

what this means. Of course, you're losing a very expensive piece of equipment, but also the tragedy of losing the crew and passengers as well. But again, more on that. Also, a weather update here in a bit. Looks like we're in for a hot rest of the week. Could see some rain by the weekend, but Ron Roberts will have more on that. We're going to hear from Aerosmith, Stevie Wonder, more of Landon's Random Facts, brought to you by Wild West Harley Davidson, coming up and right now.

90s, and more. We're Awesome 98 with Third Eye Blind there. Everybody, my name is Landon King. And by the way, you know, I talked about this the other day. The newest trend with Gen Z is tan maxing. And they say President Trump lost his influence.

0: greatest hits of the 80s, 90s, and more. We're Awesome 98 and one from Aerosmith, the 70s and Sweet Emotion there. 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Yesterday morning, a B-52 bomber crashed shortly after takeoff at Edwards Air Force Base in California. Sadly, 8 people have passed away. The cause of the crash is still under investigation, but here are some current and former military personnel talking about this.
1: Edwards Air Force Base experienced a horrible tragedy, and we lost 8 great Americans.
2: There could be a variety of different things. We'll be doing a full-blown investigation. It's not a particularly troubled aircraft, but it's got a very long history going back to the 50s.
1: Supporting the radar modernization program, it was a local test sortie. It took off and immediately after takeoff crashed and burst into flames.
0: Yeah, so again, shortly after takeoff, it was, again, they said a routine test mission. The B-52 crashed. Of course, that's the B-52 Stratoforce. I can't even say it. B-52 Stratofortress, which, by the way, when I was a kid, back when we had Reese Air Force Base, my dad, who was a huge aviation nut and a huge World War II guy, he was big in history and military and things like that. So anyway, I got to see one of these things in person, and I believe I was like 6 or 7 years old, and I was mesmerized by the B-52 Stratoforces. I even had one of the, you know, we used to build model airplanes. I built like 4 different B-52s. I was just enamored with them. And like a few things you might not know, the B-52 is nicknamed the Buff. It means big, ugly, fat fellow, or a more colorful version among the crew members. But it first entered service in 1955. It's one of the most recognizable military aircraft ever built. And despite being more than 70 years old as a design, the Air Force plans to keep upgraded B-52s flying into the 2050s. That's how important those things are to our military. But 8 jet engines, typically 5 crew members, though test missions can carry more. As you heard in this story, there were 8 people on board then. It carries both conventional and nuclear weapons. It has a range of more than 8,000 miles without refueling, by the way. One of the longest-serving combat aircraft in history.

Yes. I'm a nerd with everything concerning the B-52 Stratofortress. So there you go. If you ever see me in public, ask me about the B-52, the band or the plane.

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Lubbock's greatest hits of the 80s, 90s, and more. We're Awesome 98 with Brian Adams there. Everybody, it's time now for another edition of Landon's Random Facts brought to you by Wild West Harley-Davidson, like this one, which is more of a myth bust than just a random fact. But Walt Disney was not cryogenically frozen. No, he was cremated and buried in a cemetery in Glendale,

0: Lubbock's greatest hits of the 80s, 90s, and more. We're Awesome 98, Modern English, the 80s, and I melt with you. Hey, you guys, Landon King along with you. And by the way, sad news, the mom from Alf died.
1: Aww.
0: That's right. 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
12: South Plains weather forecast is temperatures this afternoon are reaching for a high temperature near 92 degrees under a partly cloudy sky from the Lubbock South Plains area. Temperatures will drop into the middle upper 60s and high temperatures, almost 70 degrees actually. High temperatures by Wednesday, though, near 105 degrees. Weather brought to you by Sonic and the Sonic Compressor. Weather KMAX Storm Team and meteorologist Ron Roberts.
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So, a weather update. Looks like we're going to have a very hot week, but we could see some rain maybe by the weekend, but we'll get more on that from Ron Roberts. Also, more of Landon's Random Facts. We're going to hear from Outkast, Tom Petty coming up, and REO Speedwagon now.

more. We're Awesome 98 from the Grease soundtrack. Summer Nights there. For your drive home today, hey everybody, Landon King with you. And by the way, I saw a recent survey said that 5% of Americans never have played Monopoly. I guess they fill their need for pretend money and imaginary fortunes with crypto.

Lubbock's greatest hits of the 80s, 90s, and more. We're Awesome 98, Outkast, and Hey Ya. And as a matter of fact, the very first time I heard that song, it was not by the band Outkast. It was by a group called Plain Brown Rapper. It was at Crickets over there on Broadway. Who all was in that band? It was John Sprott, Sean Frankhauser, T.G. Fuellen, and they were playing that song. And I thought, that is a great song. I didn't even know it was a cover. Shows you what I know.

0: Lubbock's greatest hits of the 80s, 90s, and more. We're Awesome 98, the Thompson Twins, and Hold Me Now. But as a matter of fact, that band is just a big old lie. Not only are they not even twins, they're not related. So there you go. Anyway, Landon King, glad to be along with you. And by the way, I have some important news for you. It turns out Gen Z ruins another thing. This time, it's weddings. That's right. Gen Z, I'll get you one of these days. Anyway, it's not that Gen Z is rejecting marriage. They're pushing back on what many see as the wedding industrial complex. A recent survey found that 69% of Gen Z adults think modern weddings feel more like a production than a personal celebration. 92% said they'd be willing to break traditional wedding expectations to reduce the stress and the cost. And some of the biggest complaints include, like I said, the cost. Expensive was the most common word Gen Z used to describe weddings. Social media pressure. Many feel weddings have become performance events designed for Instagram and TikTok rather than for your family and friends, what it's supposed to be about. Also, too many expectations. They say destination bachelor parties, engagement parties, bridal showers, multiple outfit changes, custom hashtags, and expensive gifts and things like that. And then they say authenticity over tradition. Gen Z couples are more likely to customize or skip traditions that don't really mean anything to them. Ironically, Gen Z isn't abandoning all traditions. Research shows they're actually bringing back some classic elements like larger wedding parties, religious customs, and bouquet tosses, but they're doing it on their own terms. So there you go. As a matter of fact, you know, I got married late in life. And when we got married, well, we had a mortgage and we had car payments and insurance payments and all, you know, we're living adult lives. And so when we got married, we said we were talking about, well, maybe we'll do a destination wedding, but, you know, we don't want to put our friends through that. So we just got married literally in a barn with our best friends. We had my good friend Jenny Dale Lord as the music. We had one of my other buddies as the DJ. We had, I believe it was Chimmy's, did all of our tacos and stuff for the dinner after the reception, and we had a great time. Everybody had a wonderful time at my wedding, but I'm with these people. Gen Z, kind of like me, they're not saying I don't want to get married. They're saying I do, but I'm not taking out a second mortgage so my cousin can eat dry chicken in a barn venue while a drone films us cutting a six-tier cake. They still want the marriage. They're just less interested in spending $40,000 proving it to people on social media.
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Lubbock's greatest hits of the 80s, 90s, and more. We're also 98 with Bon Jovi there. It's time now for another edition of Landon's Random Facts, brought to you by Wild West Harley-Davidson. Like this one, Stephen King sold the film rights to one of the greatest movies ever, The Shawshank Redemption, to Frank Darabont for only $5,000. By the way, he never cashed the check. A few years later, he mailed it back to Frank Darabont.

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Everybody, Landon King with you, and you might have seen a time capsule is going to be buried on July 4th, America's 250th birthday, with instructions not to open it for another 250 years. So one of the first things going into it is a bag of banana chips, since it will most likely be opened by apes.

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10: South Plains weather forecast. The temperatures dropping overnight through morning at around 70 degrees to start our Tuesday. Tuesday afternoon temperature around 92 degrees under a partly cloudy sky. And then temperatures by Wednesday about 105 degrees under a sunny sky. 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From the K-Max Storm Team, I'm meteorologist Ron Roberts.
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Lubbock's greatest hits of the 80s, 90s, and more. 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Everyone, my name is Landon King. Coming up, we'll get a weather update, a hot week ahead, before some possible rain this weekend. 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I'll have that and more coming up.

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We're Awesome 98, Whitney Houston, and I'm Every Woman. 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

0: Love our greatest hits of the 80s, 90s, and more. We're Awesome 98. Some feminine adrenaline from the great Pat Benatar and Heartbreaker there. Everybody, Landon King with you. And I wanted to mention this because, pronunciation is a big thing in my profession. And I want you to listen in here as this young woman corrects her boyfriend on his pronunciation of sweet potatoes. Now, her emphasis is on the sweet. His is on potatoes. Here you go.
1: Sweet potatoes.
2: And what am I saying?
1: Sweet potatoes.
2: I know you're different.
1: Say it.
2: Sweet potatoes. Sweet potatoes.
1: Not sweet potatoes. Sweet potatoes.
2: I don't hear.
1: Sweet potatoes.
2: Sweet potatoes.
1: Yeah, good.
2: Oh, what was I saying before?
1: Sweet potatoes.
2: What were you saying?
1: Sweet potatoes.
2: I don't get it.
1: This is the emphasis.
2: Sweet potatoes.
1: Yeah, good.
2: That's what I've been saying.
1: No, you're
2: not
1: saying sweet potatoes.
0: Hey, you're putting the emphasis on the wrong syllable. I don't think either one of them are correct, to be honest. It's just sweet potatoes. You don't say sweet potatoes or sweet potatoes. It's just sweet potatoes in my mind. But anyway, here's another one. Jamie Lee Curtis and Mariska Hargitay have become friends. But when Variety asked them to interview each other, things got heated when they differed on how to pronounce something. Here it is.
3: You explained to me that you had come back to Los Angeles, that you had gone through.
4: You just said Los Angeles.
3: Okay, we had this argument.
4: And she says Los Angeles.
3: Okay, but what do you call it? Los Feliz.
4: Yes, but we're not talking about Los Feliz.
3: You don't say Los Feliz.
4: You don't say Los Angeles. Unless
3: you say Los Angeles.
4: You don't. And if I had like a jury here, everyone would vote for me. Go ahead.
3: Hey, who
4: this
3: says
4: is so
3: Los
4: annoying.
3: Feliz?
4: But from now on, I'm going to say.
3: Okay. You probably live there. Do you live there
4: you
3: in Los Feliz?
4: Do you say Los Angeles?
3: So you say Los Angeles.
4: Nobody says that.
3: Okay. Well, anyway.
4: You guys, please, God, let's move on.
3: I know. It's okay. You can laugh.
0: All right. So again, I do believe Mariska Hargitay is in the correct. She's correct. She's saying Los Angeles. And it was Jamie Lee Curtis saying Los Angeles, but that's not right. The conventional way to say it is Los Angeles, right? Right. Am I right? I know it's Los Feliz, but that's not Los Angeles. So I don't know. It's kind of like we say Taco Villa instead of Taco Villa and Amarillo instead of Amarillo. Lots of different things are like that, but I don't know. What do I know? I just hope Mariska Hargitay and Jamie Lee Curtis wind up kissing her.

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Lubbock's greatest hits of the 80s, 90s, and more. We're Awesome 98 with NSYNC there. Hey, everybody, Landon King with you. And by the way, some cool dad news. Tom Brady attended his son's high school graduation. By the way, he was joined by Bill Belichick, who was there to see his girlfriend do the same.

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Lubbock's greatest hits of the 80s, 90s, and more.

0: Lubbock's greatest hits of the 80s, 90s, and more. We're Awesome 98, and a little bit of the more there from the 70s. Elton John and Tiny Dancer, a great song that was actually considered kind of a deep cut by Elton John. Not that popular of a song, but it just shows you how songs can become hits later on, just like old-time rock and roll for Bob Seger and a lot of other songs, because they're used in movies. That song used in the movie Almost Famous, famously, in the, 90s when that came out? And that song became a hit, and everybody got to know it, fortunately, because it is a deep cut for a fan of Elton John like me. I knew the song, of course, but it wasn't a radio song until now. But anyway, folks, that's going to do it for me. Landon King out the door for another day, but God willing, I'll see you back here tomorrow afternoon at 2, and I'm looking forward to that. As always, to all of our servicemen and women out there, all of our veterans and emergency personnel, thank you so much for what you have done and what you're currently doing. God bless you. And to everyone else, remember, whatever you are, be a good one.
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3: South Plains weather forecast is temperatures dropping overnight through morning at around 70 degrees to start our Tuesday. Tuesday afternoon temperature around 92 degrees under a partly cloudy sky. And then temperatures by Wednesday at about 105 degrees under a sunny sky. 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